0: 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And now, this fight is three rounds in the UFC lightweight division. Introducing first, flying out of the blue corner, under martial artist, holding professional record, 22 wins, 6 losses. He stands 5 feet 8 inches tall, weighing in at 155 pounds. Fighting out of Deerfield Beach, Florida, by way of Nashville, Tennessee, presenting the number 5 ranked lightweight contender in the world. He stands 5 feet 11 inches tall, weighing in at 155 and one half pounds. Fighting out of Denver, Colorado, by way of Safford, Arizona, presenting the former interim UFC lightweight champion and the number 2 ranked lightweight contender in the world, Justin the High.
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0: professional record. 12 wins, 5 losses, 1 draw. He stands 5 feet 9 inches tall. Weighing in at 170 and 1/2 pounds. Fighting out of Mason City, Iowa. Darius Beastrod. And now introducing his opponent.
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